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the slow drag, crawling inward, the terrible stench of lies sweeping the mouths of the people, a wrap on cotton, a self-administered needle in the arm, zombie stares, and rubber spines. 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

0: To be in the know about. Then you'll hear from the BBC for your world news summary before getting the weather forecast of the St. Cloud area. Of course, we can't forget about Down to a Science, a segment where we give you the facts and bust down myths of all things scientific. Then you'll hear from state and local sports news as well as this day in sports for 90 seconds of sports history. 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

0: 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It's your boy Lil B. We back in it. So let me show you what I'll be playing. 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

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This is David Bromberg. And if you don't know who that is, don't worry about it. I have no idea who you are.

Fading moonlight, growing sunlight. The rooster's crow, dew upon the grass. 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

eternal war. This grief is part of me. 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

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That's why every Wednesday after the 4 p.m. News Edition, Crispy Critics takes a look and a listen to two new releases in the modern music world. The members of KVSC's music department are here to provide their thoughts on some of music's hottest releases while also exploring the context that surrounds each featured album. 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

0: You soak, you scrub, you spend hundreds of dollars, and your bathroom still isn't clean. Hi, Millie Bays here for KVSC. It can't help any of the stuff that I just talked about, but KVSC has been the voice of St. Cloud for more than 50 years. Using a special combination of diverse music, hot talk, and captivating sports, KVSC cuts through even the most stubborn traffic to make your commutes feel like new again. We added one scoop of KVSC to this dull study session, and already it's brighter, more colorful, and smelling great. And just look at all this grape juice I spilled on the carpet. Didn't see where I was going there, sorry. You can have KVSC right now for the low, low price of tuning your radio to 88.1 FM. 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
2: 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You'll hear from plenty of local and state news so you never miss a headline. After that, we'll give you national news stories that are important to be in the know about. Then you'll hear from the BBC for your world news summary before getting the weather forecast of the St. Cloud area. Of course, we can't forget about Down to a Science, a segment where we give you the facts and bust down myths of all things scientific. Then you'll hear from state and local sports news as well as This Day in Sports for 90 seconds of sports history. Finally, our newscasts always wrap up with a 30-minute feature of different varieties just to make sure you're extra informed.
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0: Until everyone is a morning person. 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

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Like, how did I earn this? I'm afraid I'll just hurt it.

0: 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In that eclectic breakfast set, we ended with 1992 REM off the LP Automatic for the People, the oboe, Deborah Workman on the track Night Swimming, and Stipe, of course, on the vocals. Good stuff, 1992. Well, that's a long time back. We had music from A Sunny Day in Glasgow off the LP See When Absent, In Love with Useless, The Timeless Geometry in the Tradition. How about that? Again, that's A Sunny Day in Glasgow, which is kind of rare. Slow Pulp in that set, the new LP Melody, the track Better Man, and Tori Amos from their most recent release, In Times of Dragons with Gasoline Girls, all here on KVSC FM and HD, St. Cloud and KMOJ, HD3, Minneapolis, St. Paul. John Drake with you. It's Thriving on a Riff until 1.
1: 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From legendary anthems to live takes and alternate tracks and deep cuts, we've got your favorites lined up and maybe some you haven't heard of. 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Headphones, lava lamps, and maybe seatbelts for safety first. Kick off the night with tunes that have stood the test of time. 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
0: We're heading toward an extreme heat warning here in central Minnesota. Heat advisory at the moment for the next couple of hours, and looking for a high of 98 degrees, mostly sunny, hot. Heat index values here in central Minnesota as high as 108 degrees. Wind south to southwesterly at about 5 miles per hour. Now overnight, looking for a low of 72, clear skies and a south to southwest wind at 5 miles per hour, shifting to the north-northeast, yay, after midnight. Monday then brings a high of 94 and heat index values down a lot, down to 97, and north to northwest wind at 5 to 10, sunny and hot for tomorrow, a clear sky Monday night and a low of 66, winds from the north becoming light and variable during the evening. Now, looking for a little bit of a drop Tuesday, high of 92, Wednesday back up to 94. And Thursday, a chance of rain about 40% into the day with a high of 89 degrees. Felt kind of sticky, humid, and smoky out there walking the dog this morning. Humidity stands at 80%. Winds are from the south at 3 miles per hour and dew point at 71 degrees. Current conditions, well, we have a 2% chance of rain. Feels like and is 78 degrees under sunny skies here in central Minnesota. Well, we'll begin things with local music. We'll start with the marimba player Jenny Klucken covering the classic A.C. Jobim tune Girl from Ipanema, and that is right here on 88.1 FM, kicking off Thriving on a Riff until 1.

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That is the music of Flea. Flea from Red Hot Chili Peppers, Michael Balzari, and they're playing trumpet on an LP that was released in March called Honora. And they're covering, and get this, Frank Ocean, the song Thinking About You here on 88.1 FM, featuring some pretty fine bass from Anna Butters as well. So Flea on KVSC. We kind of rep both California and Minnesota in that set of music, including two from Berkeley, California. Ambrose Akin Musairi is a trumpet player out of Berkeley, and they're joined by a really strong trio, Bill Frizzell on guitar and Herlin Riley on drums, the 2023 LP Owl Song. And you just heard Flux Fuelings here on 88.1 FM, 8th CD from Ambrose Akin Musairi, who was working with, I believe it's Mary Halverson, on their most recent project. So that's a pretty cool pairing to trumpet and guitar. Joshua Redman featuring Gabriel Cavassa, and this is a project from the same year, Blue Note Records release, Where Are We? And in that band, well, some pretty good ones too, Aaron Parks on piano and Brian Blade on drums. The track was the opener, After Minneapolis, Face Toward Morning, and in 2020,

0: and raised on the Heartland Highways. If it's got grit, groove, and a story to tell, it's got a home right here. So, pull up a stool and crack a cold one and get into the Root Cellar, where the underground sounds just like home.
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2: 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KVSC reminds you that Munsinger Garden continues their annual Music in the Garden series coming up today, the 26th of July. It's Harper's Chord, and it's a pretty nice mix of country folk and Americana music beginning at 3 in the afternoon. They'll take place in an area near the gazebo in Munsinger Gardens, located on the banks of the Mississippi River, in fact, the east side of the river. So again, Harper's Chord, free show, Music in the Gardens today at 3 p.m. And again, a community reminder from your friends at 88.1 FM. If you need more info about the events, why not go to our website, kvsc.org, hit the events tab and the area events page. Getting back into the music, we've got a track from the Chicago bass band Entre Amigos. And this is a band featuring the guitar. Well, not guitar. I'll try that again. The drums of Gustavo Cortinas and tenor sax from Roy McGrath. They've been around for a while. Kit Lyles on bass. And here they're playing the music of trumpeter Justin Copeland. And this is a new LP, Joyful Foundation. From that LP, we'll take the title track. And again, that's Entre Amigos, based out of Chicago, here on 88.1 FM, KVSC, and Thriving on a Riff.

0: Educational Public Radio at 88.1 FM KVSC. It is music on Thriving on a Riff. We had the sounds of vocalist Suzanne Pitson from New York City, who is a professor of jazz vocal studies at City College of New York. She is the chair of the music department as well. So yes, Educational Public Radio. Suzanne Pitson joined by Bevan Manson for four or five tunes as duets. The LP is Conversations, a new release, and as well, we heard a Cole Porter cover, After You, on Vineland Records. Now, the fifth tune on Conversations, pretty big take on a Freddie Hubbard song, very ambitious orchestrated piece of music as well. So, not everything's in that kind of softer feel, but certainly is well put together. The music of Suzanne Pitson and Bevan Manson. Entre Amigos before that, and they're featuring the drums of Gustavo Cortinas, the trumpet of Justin Copeland, and from the LP Joyful Foundation, the music of Justin Copeland. That was the title track, new on Entre Amigos Records.
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0: 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We'll get back into the music with the throwback, 1959 April, Dave Brubeck in the Northwest, and recordings that were made by Wally Heider, who did a lot of work in Hollywood, San Francisco as well, recorded The Grateful Dead, in fact. So interesting to note, Dave Brubeck Quartet, live from the Northwest, 1959, on Brubeck Editions and the jazz standard, These Foolish Things, on 88.1 FM.

0: KVSC FM and HD St. Cloud and KMOJ HD3 Minneapolis St. Paul. It's 10:01. We've come to the end of the first hour of today's Thriving on a Riff. John Drake here until 1 o'clock. And here the guitarist Hans Luchs and an LP from 2025 called The Spell is Broken, based now in New York City, born in Chicago. And let's see if we can find anything else. Well, the first LP was released over 10 years ago, so it's been a few years in between sessions. The LP entitled The Spell is Broken, and there we heard Overdue. It makes sense, right? Here on 88.1 FM. Music from Dave Brubeck Quartet, recorded on April 1959 from a couple of different dates and released on Live from the Northwest 1959 in 2023. Of course, the fantastic piano sounds of Brubeck, along with Paul Desmond on alto sax, Joe Morello on drums, Eugene Wright completes that rhythm section. The track you heard, the jazz standard, These Foolish Things, here on 88.1 FM.
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0: And always keeping things progressive with the new music here. 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Having a look at the weather forecast, well, we're in for an extreme heat warning for this afternoon into Sunday evening, and we're working on a heat advisory up until 11. Mostly sunny, hot, and a high of 97. Looking at heat index values as high as 106. So do take it easy and try to stay hydrated and maybe in cool places indoors. South to southwest winds at about 5 miles per hour. 72 the low overnight tonight, with a 20% chance of thunderstorms, mainly between 9 p.m. and midnight. North to northeast wind after midnight. For Monday, it's a little bit cooler, but heat index values still up to 97 with a high of 94. Sunny and hot, north to northwest winds at 5 to 10 miles per hour. Clear tomorrow night and a low of 66. Looking for 92 on Tuesday with a low of 67. Current conditions, we are on our way into that heat as we've hit 81 degrees in central Minnesota. Currently south winds at 6 miles per hour, high humidity at 74%, and 72 degrees is the dew point. Again, 81 on the campus of St. Cloud State. Getting into new music, I've got the sounds of Mike Clark, whose new LP, Quan Ganjo, is out on the 7th of August on Wide Hive Records. Mike Clark is a drummer who's been around for a long, long while, and Quan Ganjo means time without beginning. And coming from a drummer, the first way we can begin is by bringing in one of the covers that Mike Clark covered with band. And what we're going to start with is a Wayne Shorter cover of Beauty and the Beast here on Thriving on a Riff.

0: You're in tune to 88.1 FM KVSC. It's Thriving on a Riff until 1 o'clock this afternoon. It's 17 minutes after 10, and we just heard music from the Greg Hopkins Jazz Orchestra from Boston, Massachusetts. The fifth LP entitled Chronography came out in the spring of 2025. And there, a tune called Old Folks, written by Willard Robeson and Didette Lee Hill. Greg Hopkins on 88.1 FM, and he is a trumpeter who is known for working with the likes of Buddy Rich. How about that? In the set, we heard drummer Mike Clark with the new LP, Quan Ganjo, which is out in the month of August on Wide Hive Records, the track A Take on Wayne Shorter's Beauty and the Beast.
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0: 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Conrad Herwig is a trombone player who is known for adapting the music of an artist and making full LPs in the Latin Side series. Now, the new release, which was out on Savant Records earlier this month, was called The Latin Side of Chick Corea, paying tribute to the great late Armando Chick Corea, who passed away just a couple of years ago. Conrad Herwig with the track here off that new LP on Savant. It's entitled Humpty Dumpty here on 88.1 FM.

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We went to the sounds of sax player Kasan Belgrave out of Detroit, Michigan from the LP Dual Citizen to bring you two Chick Corea covers in a row. Mirror Mirror is from the release Dual Citizen from 2025. And in fact, Mirror Mirror is the title track of a 1980 LP that Chick Corea cut with Joe Henderson, Ron Carter, and Billy Higgins, and has been reprised by a number of artists. I believe Elian Elias, I think, did a cover of that with one of those players as well. And there we as well heard a track from Conrad Herwig with a new July release on Savant Records called The Latin Side of Chick Corea. The track Humpty Dumpty came off of that LP and was a 1978 Chick Corea tune from the LP The Mad Hatter. So a couple of Chick Coreas to remember the great pianist, and we'll get back to a little bit of organ jazz in just a moment. 10th

and 10, kind of looking back at some of the greats that we have had, including those folks that you just heard from on the local music spot. So there you go. And another spot in keeping it local in the community interest, KVSC reminds you that the Summertime by George is happening at Lake George Park at, just west of here, Wednesday, July 29th. The free outdoor concert series continues with Collective Unconscious. Of course, that's Muggsy and band. You know them from their very interesting work as the house band for Granite City Radio Theater and a whole lot more. They've been together many years, playing various classic rock and roll songs, taking the stage at 7 p.m. this coming Wednesday. Groovy Shoes will be the opener at 5:30 in the afternoon. The sponsor of Summertime by George is the Rotary Club of St. Cloud. If you need more info, go to summertimebygeorge.com. And again, a community reminder from your friends at 88.1 FM, KVSC, keeping it as local as it gets. New music from a band that's been around for a good long while. It is Larry Golding's Peter Bernstein and Bill Stewart. Stewart on drums, Peter Bernstein on guitar, and Larry Golding's an organist. The band has been around for 35 years with a new release on Smoke Sessions Records out on the 7th of August. And it's called Rhombus. And, the thing about a lot of the Smoke Session releases is that they are live recordings at the Smoke Club in New York City, and no different here. This is Golding's Bernstein and Stewart covering Randy Weston and the song High Fly right here on 88.1 FM.

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Bass player John Pachnos from New Jersey with their new LP, self-titled and a debut for the artist out of Andover, New Jersey. He began playing bass at the age of 13, 12 years ago, so 25 years old. John Pachnos sounding fine with a new track, Well, Well, Well, right here on 88.1 FM. As well, the longtime Oregon trio of Larry Goldings, Peter Bernstein, and Bill Stewart, together with a new release on Smoke Session Records out on the 7th of August. It's called Rhombus, and they're covering Randy Weston's High Fly on 88.1 FM. I'm John Drake. Join me for 3 hours of blues every Wednesday on KVSC's Whole Lot of Blues. Facing down sorrow and hardship, the blues broke away from gospel music, riding with the devil to influence what was to become rock and soul music, eventually coming around to be embraced by rockers from across the Atlantic and beyond. 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And really fun. I had a good conversation with Buffalo Nichols this week, and Buffalo Nichols, kind of a blues man in a wide sense. He will be playing in the Twin Cities 15th, I believe, of August, and we will be doing a menu feature on Buffalo Nichols before August 15th, and I'll just say it is fun to talk the blues with somebody that actually lives them. All right, getting back to the music. It's 10:48 in St. Cloud, couple of tunes from the ECM Records label, one from the late guitarist Mick Goodrick, who in 1979 released the LP In Passing. Now, In Passing features Jack DeJohnette on the drums and as well John Sherman on saxophone. Eddie Gomez rounds out that collection. But it's one of those new reissues on ECM through the Luminescence series, and from that LP, we'll take Pedal Pusher on 88.1 FM. Mick Goodrick, a longstanding guitarist who again passed away in 2022.

0: 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Music from John Scofield, and there the title track from his 2023 ECM Records release, Uncle John's Band. Of course, instrumental version of the Grateful Dead classic from Working Man's. The trio is drummer Bill Stewart, who was on that organ trio with Larry Goldings and Peter Bernstein. But bass player for this is Vicente Archer, John Scofield on guitar. And a nice little way to remind you that coming up at 6 p.m. tonight on KVSC, we'll be getting to The Music Never Stopped. And since we had a Grateful Dead instrumental, well, that's what we're going to be doing. It's instrumental, all nobody singing. We'll just leave it at that. Hours worth of fine instrumental work with a lot of Dead and related. So do check that out. That's a little bit later tonight on 88.1 FM. 11:05 in St. Cloud. Now, before the John Scofield, who will be performing at the Dakota Jazz Club and Restaurant on Wednesday and Thursday, November 11th and 12th, with two shows, 6:30 and 9 p.m., Electrospective for John Scofield. We heard from the late guitarist Mick Goodrick, also on the ECM Records label, with the reissue from earlier this month for the 1979 LP In Passing. And that Luminescence reissue for ECM, the track you heard was Pedal Pusher, and that's right here on Thriving on a Riff, halfway through the show, and we'll be back in just a moment.
1: Hey man, great show. You play a great guitar. I feel you. So you guys are like a shoegaze type band, right?
2: 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Some dream pop, too.
1: Oh, dream pop? 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They play that shoegaze, dream pop, and anything else that uses a lot of pedals. Hey, man, not to nag you, but you gotta stop slouching when you play. Let me get around the shoulders.
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0: Well, we're heading into an extreme heat warning now through tonight. A high of 97 expected, sunny and hot, and high heat index values up to 106. So take it easy out there. South to southwest winds at 5 miles per hour. Overnight low tonight, 72. Keep the AC on. 20% chance of showers and thunderstorms. And it looks like winds will be shifting after midnight to the north-northeast. Brings still warm conditions, 94 for the high tomorrow. Heat index values as high as 97. Winds from the north to northwest at 5 to 10 miles an hour. Clear tomorrow night, a low of 66 and a high of 92 coming up on Tuesday. Wednesday, 94, and Thursday with a 40% chance of rain, high near 89 degrees. Current conditions on the campus of St. Cloud State, sunny, it's warm, and it feels like 89 degrees out there. Currently looking at a wind from the south at 9 miles per hour, 71% humidity, and 72 is the dew point, currently 83 on the campus of St. Cloud State. Let's get back to the music, and wanted to mention that Cecile McLaurin-Salvan will be playing at the Dakota at 7 and 9 p.m. Friday, the 4th of September, in support of a new LP, though I'm guessing no orchestration. She's with the Metropole Orchestra for With Every Breath I Take, but it's a live show from one of those fine vocalists, Cecile McLaurin-Salvan. And we're going to take one of those tunes from the new LP on Nonesuch Records. It's a cover of the Buddy Johnson tune, Ever Since the One I Love's Been Gone, right here on KVSC.

0: You're in tune to 88.1 FM KVSC, 11:15 in the morning, and in tune to the jazz program. It's Thriving on Riff until 1 o'clock this afternoon. Long set of music coming your way in just a couple of minutes, but I wanted to tell you what you just heard. That was music from the Black Art Jazz Collective, a 2024 release entitled Truth to Power. It's a pretty great, great band, and in fact, two different rhythm section lineups, but featuring Wayne Escoffrey on tenor sax and trumpeter Jeremy Pelt throughout. Truth to Power, the track that you heard from that LP was Soliloquy, a Jeremy Pelt tune that was dedicated to Sidney Poitier. As well, Cecile McLaurin-Savant, who will be at the Dakota Jazz Club and Restaurant Friday, the 4th of September, for two shows, 7 and 9 p.m. at 1010 Nicollet Avenue, new on Nonesuch Records with Every Breath I Take, Ever Since the One I Love's Been Gone, Buddy Johnson tune from Cecile McLaurin-Savant.
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0: Long set of music comes your way with new studio music from drummer Charles Downs, and as well, live music from Terrence Blanchard. Now, Terrence Blanchard, featuring the E Collective, did a live series with concerts that were in areas that were seeing strife from various conflicts between the community and the police concerning gun violence. And one of those shows was in Minneapolis. Now, I don't have the actual places that these were performed in, but they did play in Cleveland and Dallas just as well for this 2018 live release. To get things started, we're going to go with a Marcus Miller cover of the tune Hannibal. And again, that is Terrence Blanchard featuring the E Collective here, beginning the long set of music. Clark Summers and as well Charles Downs will be featured throughout the 30 minutes.
3: Terrence Blanchard and the E Collective.

consider myself a jazz man in the world of ideas, a blues man in the life of the mind, because my models are jazz musicians and blues men who have to find their voices, not just be echoes, who have to have a vision, not just a stare, and in the end have to be true to themselves, because all imitation is suicide. All emulation is a sign of an adolescent mind. Now, all of us imitate, all of us emulate. But the ones who love us, the way Monk loved Coltrane, you don't need to imitate Johnny Hodges. Go on and find your voice, brother.

0: The Long Set of Music on 88.1 FM KVSC, thriving on a riff with the music of bass player Clark Summers. He's known for working with Kurt Elling and with the 2023 LP on Phrenology Music, Feast Ephemera. You heard the track Anchor taking us out of the set. A little bit more outside, the sounds of Charles Downs' Quartet, and this would only be the third for this veteran drummer, who is really known for the outside jazz sounds, a little bit of an angry angular piano from Jamie Saft, and you heard Inner 4 from the new ESP disc Inner on 88.1 FM. And fitting with Hannibal, music there from Terrence Blanchard featuring the E Collective, recorded live 2018 on Blue Note Records. Three songs, 30 minutes, uninterrupted jazz on the Long Set of Music.
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0: It's the WNBA All-Star Weekend, and in Chicago just last night, it was Caitlin Clark leading Team Spoon to a victory over Team Coop in the WNBA All-Star Game. It was 129 to 122. Now, the teams will be taking off until Tuesday, and the Minnesota Lynx will be in Minneapolis on Tuesday at 7 p.m., taking on the Toronto Tempo. And for the Minnesota Twins, well, the Twins won last night 2-0 over the Athletics. And coming up the season, or the series finale at Target Field at 1:10 this afternoon, the Twins will be sending left-handed pitcher Connor Prelip to the mound to face the Athletics' Jeffrey Springs. Springs 3-9, Prelip is 2-5 so far this season. The Twins just 2 games under 500 after a kind of rough week. As it goes, and they may win this season series against the Athletics with the game coming up in a very warm Minneapolis later this afternoon. We're sitting at about 11:51, 9 minutes to the top of the hour, and as well the KVSC Jazz Brunch, the added hour of today's Thriving on a Riff. We're going to begin the set with the sounds of Artemis. Artemis is a band of female musicians led by music director Renee Rosnes, and the track from their LP In Real Time on Blue Records from just 3 years ago was written by their alto, sax, and flute player named Alexa Tarantino. The track that will get us moving on to the 12 noon hour is Whirlwind, right here on 88.1 FM.

0: 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Trumpeter Chris Boddy on the program, taking us up to 12:02 here in central Minnesota. Chris Boddy from a 2023 compilation called Volume 1 and a cover of the Bill Evans tune Blue in Green. Chris Boddy will be playing Thursday through Saturday, the 22nd through the 24th of October at the Dakota Jazz Club and Restaurant with two shows each night, so six shows of the trumpeter at 6:30 and 9 p.m. each night. And sticking with a little bit of a Blue Note Records label set was the Sounds of Artemis, Alexa Tarantino playing flute on the track Whirlwind off their 2023 release In Real Time, a band led by the pianist Renee Rosnes.
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0: And this week on the Alternative 13 Crispy Bacon, we'll have Rebecca at the helm. And a little bit later in the week, Rebecca and myself will be taking on the Crispy Critics at 4:30 on Wednesday. For today, looking for heat index values as high as 106, as we are in an extreme heat warning for central Minnesota, mostly sunny and hot, and a south wind at 5 to 10 miles per hour. Overnight, low 72 with wind shifting after midnight to the north-northwest. Now, patchy fog expected before 8 a.m. tomorrow morning, hitting a high of 93 degrees and heat index values as high as 96, cooling off with that north to northwest wind at 5 to 10 miles an hour. Tomorrow night, low 65, patchy fog after 3, more fog into about 8 a.m. Tuesday. The Monday night, low 65 and bounces up to 94. The Tuesday forecast winds will shift again to the south-southeast at about 5 miles per hour. Low on Tuesday night, 66, with the high Wednesday of 92 degrees. Currently sunny, feels like 95 degrees with that heat index. The winds from the south at 99 miles per hour, 62% high humidity, 72 degrees dew point, and currently 87 on the campus of St. Cloud State. To begin the jazz brunch here at 12:05, I've got music from a new release from this month, 24th of July release, so it came out on Friday, from the pairing of Butcher Brown from Richmond, Virginia, along with trumpeter multi-instrumentalist Nicholas Payton. They are going through the two greatest jazz albums of all time and reinterpreting them in a modern way, one being Kind of Blue by Miles Davis, the other being A Love Supreme by John Coltrane. The Miles Davis LP came out in 1959. Coltrane's came out in 1965, just 2 years before his passing. The work is a Supreme Blue out on Concord Jazz, and it's a compilation of 9 tunes altogether, 5 from Miles Davis and 4 from A Love Supreme, with a lot of electronics, I'll sure say that. But here we're going to go with a Miles Davis tune from Kind of Blue, the track from that new release as of Friday, Freddie Freeloader, right here on 88.1 FM.

0: You're in tune to 88.1 FM KVSC, listener-supported radio. It is the jazz brunch portion of today's Thriving on a Riff afternoon to you. 1217 in central Minnesota, and taking us through to the end of the set was music from the 2023 release from Sean Mason, a really, really strong LP called The Southern Suite, and the track Kid ended up a short set of music here on the program. Features included Chris Lewis on tenor sax and Tony Galausi on the trumpet, the rhythm section, Felix Mosholm on bass, and Domo Branch on drums. Sean Mason on 88.1 FM, and their debut LP as a band leader, The Southern Suite. In the set, we had new music, just came out on Friday, from trumpeter Nicholas Payton and the Virginia bass band Butcher Brown, getting together for a Supreme Blue, new on Concord Jazz, came out on Friday, and there, from the kind of blue half of the LP, was Nicholas Payton leading the way with a take on Miles Davis's Freddie Freeloader here on 88.1 FM.
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0: Looking at another new release for you, we've got music from the Alternative Guitar Summit, who on High Note Records did a second release honoring Pat Martino. And this one is volume 2 for the guitarist who passed away at the age of 77, November 1st in 2021. We've got music from the Alternative Guitar Summit covering a Pat Martino tune called Lean Years. Cecil Alexander and Pete McCann are the feature on this track, and we'll get that start right here on KVSC.

Rocking on a Riff, 88.1 FM KVSC. And here at 12:33, we just heard the music of Charles Tolliver, trumpeter, debut LP, 1968, Right Now and Then, with the Charles Tolliver All-Stars. The band featuring Gary Bartz, Herbie Hancock, Ron Carter, and Joe Chambers. Can you ask for better in

0: the track there featuring guitarist Cecil Alexander and Pete McCann, Lean Years, here on 88.1 FM. There is a slight return version of Lean Years as well on this release, and both of them are very good, outstanding tracks from the late Pat Martino. And that's about all we've got for now. We'll take a short break. We'll come back. We've got a good John Coltrane jam coming your way. So that's with Eric Dolphy at the Village Gate, and that's just in a moment. Catch a dose of the Grateful Dead from 6 until 7 p.m. Sunday nights on KVSC, just before Classic Rock. I'm John Drake. Join me on the Music Never Stop as I tap into my extensive collection of all things from the recorded history of the Grateful Dead and family, San Francisco's Cosmic Space Travelers. I'll bring you studio tracks and outtakes, official live releases, solo cuts from Bob and Jerry, and more. We'll get into original songs that the Dead later brought into their own vision, and Dead classics interpreted by bands inspired by the Grateful Dead's enduring legacy. That's
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0: 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Radio as local as it gets. And again, coming up after the Root Cellar, 3 until 6, The Music Never Stopped, and we will be doing an all-instrumental and percussion program. It's called Let Nobody Sing. It started with the whole Let Phil Sing thing back in the 1980s. Well, we're going to have nobody sing. It's going to be all instrumental, maybe one Jerry tune, and that's about it. So it's a big mix-up, and we'll have a lot of fun this evening at 6. In the community interest, KVSC reminds you that the Stearns History Museum is presenting a summer series titled Hiking Through History. And this is going on until mid-September. The hikes are about a mile to a mile and a half. And Stearns History Museum and Stearns County Parks will be teaming up to lead hikes through regional parks, sharing information about the natural ecosystem and adding some historical perspective. The hikes are intended for people of all skill levels and, of course, curiosity. More info is available at stearnshistorymuseum.org. Another community reminder from your friends at 88.1 FM. We're going to go to a recording made August 1961, John Coltrane with Eric Dolphy from an EP called Evenings at the Village Gate, came out on Impulse in 2023, and here a Benny Carter cover of When Lights Are Low, 88.1 FM.

0: Driving down a riff on your sound alternative, 88.1 FM, Benny Carter cover of When Lights Are Low, John Coltrane with Eric Dolphy, and of course Eric Dolphy, very adept at the multi-instrumental woodwind sounds, playing clarinet through that cut, and John Coltrane on, I believe, soprano sax, if I could tell by the timbre. And one last track before we move to modern set, jet set, but here to remind you is Iris Berkeley.
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0: That's coming your way next on Your Sound Alternative. Extreme heat warning for central Minnesota, currently 90 degrees. And as we say so long from Thriving on a Riff, some cool sounds of the trumpeter Klaus Weinreiter. And it's from a big band release that pays tribute to a lot of trumpeters, and this one being Don Cherry. It's called Cherry Bluesome, as we say so long from Thriving on a Riff.

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Welcome aboard, my friends. You are tuned to Modern Jet Set. Thank you for flying the fancy skies. My name is Iris Berkeley. I am your pilot and your flight attendant for flight number 300 of the soundtrack to your utterly fabulous Secret Agent Oh So Funky Life. And we're going to celebrate the big 300 with same thing we do every time. A little bit of globetrotting, a little bit of new releases, a little bit of old favorites. Started off this time with Anand Wilder, August 2025, a record called Psychic Lessons from the Brooklyn-based founding member of Yesayer. We heard Tech Job. And in the background right now is Portland, Maine surf trio Kaioa. Now, their name also is the same as an extinct Hawaiian songbird. The record's from 2023 called Stand Tall, and this is Acacia Koa. So if you need to page any of our in-flight crew during this celebratory flight, just hit that button above your head with a picture of a cocktail umbrella on it, and someone will be over to assist you shortly. You can also email the flight tech anytime, day or night, at mail@modernjetset.com. We have stuff coming up from Leah Callahan, some new Adrian Quesada. It's a little bit of everything. I think you're going to enjoy it. Thanks for flying.

sign, where I caught a glimpse of your spirit through mine.

Thank you for flying with Modern Jet Set. I am Iris Berkeley. We are a little more than a third of the way through this hour-long flight, and we started off that last set with Leah Callahan. We heard the title track from her 2026 record, Our Lady of the Sad Adventure. Boston indie singer-songwriter, you might know her for her work with Turkish Delight. After that, Slaughter Beach Dog, fourth full-length from Philadelphia-based Jake Ewald and friends called At the Moon Base. We heard the title track. And on the subject of classics, Yola Tango from 1997 on Matador. The record was I Can Hear the Heart Beating as One. We heard Moby Octopad. Gitkin's in the background right now with a 7-inch B-side to his bluesy 2026 single Night Tripper. This one is Alter Ego. And no fooling, we are here for you for the rest of the hour. You need anything in the meantime, it's mail at modernjetset.com. Kick back, relax. Thanks for flying.

some soulful Americana feels to bring us to the halfway point of today's modern jet set flight. First up was Le Imprimé, that's Norway's Morten Martens on his second record Fading Forward. We heard You and I, followed by something new from Adrian Quesada. The Black Pumas leader is back with a new kind of stripped back sound on this instrumental project called Trio Asesino. We heard Don't Leave Me. And followed that up with Son Little, his fourth album. This one was recorded in Muscle Shoals, Alabama, called City Folk. We heard Rabbit. So we are indeed halfway through today's modern jet set flight. We shall head on back to LA via a whole bunch of other good places. So stay right where you're at. And as always, thank you ever so much for flying the fancy skies.

It's Modern Jet Set. Thank you for joining us on this little hour-long sky party. And we got music in the background right now that is aptly named. It's from Frolin Music Library, and it's called Window Seat from 2026's Exponential Generator. Some real good modern-day library music going on there. Before that, Alexander Four with Genie from 2026's Alchemist, a.k.a. electronic producer Joris Firetag, or just Firetag. It's his first full-length solo project as Alexander Four on Sonar Collective. Before that, Jerry Paper with Contact from his record Boing from 2026. He calls it 11th Dimension Pop on Stone's Throw. And started off the set with Inner Wave, an LA five-piece neo-psych outfit. There's lots of diverse vintage influences in this record. It's their fifth album called See You When I Get Back. We heard Bigfoot. So if you find yourself in need of some more Jet Set loving during the rest of your week, you are in luck. You can always find an instant replay of this most recent flight on modernjetset.com, plus archives and other goodies for you frequent flyers. If you'd just like to say hi, you can do that at mail@modernjetset.com. Hold on tight. We're heading to France. Talk to you soon.

And friends, we are beginning our final descent here on Modern Jet Set. We kicked it off with Cortex and Autumn from Tropo Blue from 1975, legendary French jazz funk outfit. After that, we had some Stereolab with If You Remember, I Forgot How to Dream Part 2 from their 2025 11th record called Instant Holograms on Metal Film. This is almost 15 years after Not Music. Vanishing Twin after that with Tub Erupt from 2021's Ukigeku, which is Japanese for Big Moonlight. And in the background right now is Yin Yin. They're a quartet out of Amsterdam with some outer national vibes. The song's called Mooncake Melody and the record is Yatta. I'm Iris Berkeley. Want to sincerely thank you for joining me on today's Flight of Fancy. Until next week, may your champagne flute overflow with and we'll meet right back here next time for another extra fancy flight. If you heard anything you loved today, you can always get a show archive and other goodies whenever you need it. Click on over to modernjetset.com for that. But until we meet again, stay safe, stay sane, stay sassy, and most importantly, stay sexy, my friends.

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9: Nyawe Skenekagwego, I'm thankful you're well. You're listening to Gyno. Gyno is a Seneca word for music or song. I'm your host, Brett Mabee, and I'm coming to you from the Allegheny Territory of the Seneca Nation. As you may already know, each week we take a listen to some amazing music from the great indigenous artists from all across Turtle Island. So, for the next hour, consider yourself lucky to enjoy the amazing music in the not-so-shabby chat. It's with great pleasure that I get to welcome my good friend Mark Marilyn back to the show. Mark's Ojibwe and Finnish, and he embraces the musical traditions of all of his roots in a unique and fascinating way. He's been the leader of the band Najuwon for the last 3 decades, and today we're going to be listening to their latest release, The Great Sea. Additionally, we're going to be celebrating the artists of Marilena Music, the successful record label that he and his wife Laura have established. They do it all, and they do it well, and we have a lot to talk about today. So without further ado, turn it up and sing along with Najuwon's Break to the West on Gyno.

0: A great new track from Najuan. It's Break to the West from their new offering, The Great Sea. Welcome to today's conversation. I'm excited to welcome my friend Mark Marilena back to Gyno today. Without further ado, the man, the myth, the legend. And how are you today, Nyawe Skano?
1: Hey, Brett. I am doing fantastic. Thanks again for having me on the show.
0: Well, that's the least that I could do. I guess my donations to you have really paid off, right? You were kind
1: right.
0: enough to award Gyno the best radio program at the first annual Maryland Music Awards. So thank you so much for that as well.
1: Well, the program is excellent. My wife and I, we tune in and we don't miss a show. So
0: that means a lot to me. And, you know, as I was mentioning to you as we were getting caught up here, I wanted to really celebrate Maryland Music today, because you've really gone above and beyond. I frequently ask guests for recommendations from an artist or two, and you've given me like at least 10 so far. And you're affiliated with all of these great artists, and they have nothing but great things to say about you and Laura and Marilena Music and all the help and the great things that you have going on. So I do really want to make it a celebration today. But before doing that, just if you could, for the new listener out there, tell people a little bit about yourself, please.
1: Yeah, for sure. Well, as your introduction said, I'm Mark Marilena. I live in Toronto, Ontario, Canada. My background, I'm half Ojibwe and I'm half Finnish. So my indigenous side is Cape Croker, Chippewas and Nawish. Although my mother was actually born and raised at Wequemacon, First Nation, which is on Manitoulin Island, the largest freshwater island in the world. That's a trivia fact for you. And then my other side, is Finnish. My father was Finnish. His parents came from Finland. And then I grew up in northwestern Ontario, and then, to make a long story short, met a girl, and we had kids, and we moved to Toronto, and, I started this whole sort of music business that I'm in, the band, and that's morphed recently in the last few years into a label. Over the years, I started, producing a lot of different indigenous acts, and I noticed they all had one common problem when they were done their project, and that was, getting their music out to the market and getting it distributed and promoted to radio. And that's kind of where I saw a lot of people falling, sort of short on their goals. So my wife and I, we started helping them kind of achieve their goals and getting their tracks out to radio. And then eventually we just said, hey, we might as well start our own record label since we're already kind of doing that. And that's, I guess, where we are today.
0: You really are kind of a one-stop shop, and I want to get this right out there right away, Mark. You really honestly give me hope that there can be some positive change in the music industry. You know, I really got into all of this with this, naive perspective, as we often do, right? And I'm thinking, oh, it's going to be so different. But I've reached out to certain artists. I won't name them. They're doing great work, and I know the grind and how all of that works, and they're just kind of following along with their label, but they almost do become inaccessible, and it's like, geez, that would be the perfect opportunity to show indigenous kids out there, but it might not help them sell as many records as being on MTV or whatever, right? So I get a little bit deflated at times, and then you guys come along, and like I said before, I hear nothing but great things from the artists about working with you and Laura, and in various ways too, right? I mean, you can be the label, but you're at heart an incubator, or a consultant. You work in various capacities with these artists too, yeah?
1: For sure. I mean, I feel that also, like, the stage of where I'm at in life and my career, I feel that it's also, my duty to share my knowledge and expertise with the next generation of artists, trying to also get into the business and achieve their goals and become successful. This is something I guess I learned early on, because I had a lot of people help me, in the early days when I first started getting into the music business and not really knowing what to do. I had a lot of great mentors and a lot of great people that kind of, held my hand, if you will, metaphorically through the process. And I'll never forget that. And definitely, I owe them a lot. So I'd like to repay the favor by also sort of being that, you know, that sort of person that hopefully can guide, you know, these new and emerging musicians to their goals without, you know, stepping on too many, you know, landmines. Because, as you said, the music business is it's such a it's almost one of the worst, you know, industries to work in for many reasons. So we're trying to make you know, at least you know, our side of the music industry here a little bit kinder, a little bit gentler, as well as we're big on the philosophy. If you know, give a man a fish, you know, they eat for a day, but if you teach them how to fish, they eat for a lifetime. So with our artists as well, we're trying to also teach them the skills necessary to become successful in their career, long after, should they decide to go on their own or go with a different label or maybe start their own company. We want them to have these skills that are transferable and they can move forward on their own.
0: And that, folks, is why we're celebrating Marilyn Music today. I hope you keep up the great work, and I'm enjoying watching your efforts expand and gain momentum and bringing new acts in. And again, we're going to celebrate all of this through our listening today. Mark, there is a great little mini documentary accompanying the album that we're going to be discussing as we get further into the chat today. We're specifically talking about Najuwon's latest release, The Great Sea. You ought to go check out the mini doc on YouTube. Just Google Najuwon and it'll be right there. On there are a few highlights from the album, and my personal favorite is the track that we're going to get into right now. I love catchy bass parts, I love breakdowns in the middle, and this one really kept me going the entire time. So from Najuwon's 2023 The Great Sea, turn it up and sing along with Anymore today on Gyno.

0: One of the many, many great acts associated with Marilynan music, that's Stoic's 2021 Awakening, winding down that first block of listening today on Gyno. And of course, before that, another great artist that I've in fact had on Gyno, Sandy Schofield. Welcome back to the chat. Mark, I figured when we came out of these music segments, we could just spend a moment to talk about the acts that I perhaps haven't had a chance to yet. And Stoic is really up there on my list, and I'm really looking for the right time. What can you tell me? What kind of an update can you give me?
1: Stoic. Well, for the last I heard, they're working on some new tracks, and hopefully we'll be able to get to hear that exciting stuff in the very near future. It's always a mystery as to what Stoic will be up to next, of course, because we don't even know who Stoic really is behind that mask. Well, I mean, Laura and I do, of course. We're not going to tell you.
0: Hey!
1: it's almost like it reminds me of, back in the old days, Kiss, when paparazzi tried to get photographs of Kiss without their makeup.
0: That's right.
1: So he's got to be careful. The paparazzi doesn't get him. There'll be some new stuff coming from him as well. And that's, as you know, it's such an amazing project, and the music is just intense. And definitely very danceable for sure.
0: You know, I'm just going to throw it out there like this. You've never seen Mark Marilynan and Stoic in the same room at the same time, so take from it what you will.
1: Okay.
0: As we continue on with our discussion today, I thought we could get into a little bit more of the Great Sea. Of course, that is the primary reason that we're talking today, although we're making a little bit of a bigger celebration as well, right? Let's see, we in the past have had a space opera with Star Nation. What kind of a story are you telling us this time?
1: Well, Star Nation was more to do, you know, with the sky and space. So this record, we're going more to the water.
0: Nice.
1: And kind of stories related around that. So again, the tale in the Great Sea, similar to Star Nation. This is, again, it's a work of fiction that I'm writing. But of course, there's metaphors in there from, daily life and maybe other current events that are happening. That's something for the listener to pick out. It's part of the fun, I think. So it's basically a tale of the sea, specifically Lake Superior, which they call the Great Sea, Kichigami. In Ojibwe means Great Sea. That's where the idea for the title came. Paying homage to my to where I grew up in northwestern Ontario. I grew up in Thunder Bay, which is like at the top of Lake Superior. They call it the Lakehead. And these are kind of, I guess you will, it's almost semi-autobiographical, some of these songs.
0: Yeah. There are a lot of things to love about this album, Mark. Another thing, as we were getting caught up, you brought in the same visual artist for the album cover on this, and there's some really cool stuff going on that I honestly think that people need to know a little bit about.
1: Yeah, the visual artist is this amazing photographer, Adam Makarenko, and he's actually an award-winning photographer as well. He was featured in American Photo a number of years back for his work. And his work is interesting because he takes pictures of miniatures. And miniatures, I mean little tiny, model railroad scale type size objects and things. So he's got a whole series of different artworks that he's done over the years. One, he did a whole series of bees. So he built little miniatures of bees, and then he did one of, the Arctic, and then he's doing one currently in conjunction with one of the observatories in the U.S., where they are looking at planets, and then basically he'll build a model, which is an interpretation from their data of what that planet might look like. And the models range from maybe the size of a basketball to maybe a softball. So for the album for Star Nation, the planets that you see, it's not Photoshop or digital creations. Those are actual planets that he made in his little shop, and then painted them, and then put them behind a backdrop, and then photographed them with a camera. And same for the Great Sea. So what you're looking at is basically a miniature. That water is not really water. I don't even know what it's made out of, to be honest.
0: Maybe corn syrup or something.
1: Yeah, it could be corn syrup or some kind of urethane. I don't know. So then he'll light that in his studio, and then he'll shoot it. So what you're looking at, again, it's not Photoshop. There's no digital manipulation. Those are actual objects that are sitting in a studio. We could actually go look at them right now if we went over. Wow. But so he's got this really unique process, and I definitely would encourage anyone to check out his work. Again, it's Adam Makarenko, Makarenko. So he's got an awesome Instagram account where he shows you how he even builds and makes these models too.
0: I've never been to Gichigumi, but I feel like I could be there looking at this,
1: Yeah, there you go.
0: I love the adventures that you take me on. And the band that you play with is perfectly suited to accompany you on this journey. It's great to see the fellas back together.
1: Yeah, I mean, I love those guys. It's been the same group of guys now for a number of years. I want to say the past decade, maybe even. They put 110% into everything. And they're willing to, follow me on a crazy adventure. When I told them, over a year ago, hey, we're going to go record in a non-air-conditioned log cabin in the middle of summer, they were like, all right, let's go. So,
0: And then, of course, you've recorded at some iconic studios along the way. What did you do for this record?
1: Yeah. We've had the pleasure of recording at various studios over the years, including Grant Avenue Studio a couple years ago. But for this project, we wanted to be literally, close by the lake. So where we set up was a place called the Chippewa Park Pavilion. And that's just a little bit, a stone's throw from Fort William First Nation in Thunder Bay, Ontario. So the Chippewa Park Pavilion is actually right located on the shores of Lake Superior. Lake Superior being, the main character in our play, in our album, as we call it. So that kind of gave us the inspiration. You'd walk out from the taking a break and recording, and the Sleeping Giant would be right in front of you, which is this amazing natural landmass that looks like someone lying on their back with their hands on their chest, sleeping. And there's a story that goes behind it. The Sleeping Giant does have a name, Nanavishu. There's an old Ojibwe story regarding that. I recommend your listeners check that out.
0: When we come back, we'll talk future plans, including the big tour with Sultans of String. But we're going to continue on with our musical celebration of Mary Line and Music and the incredible artists, and including, of course, the latest release from Najuwon, The Great Sea. I was wondering if you could help to introduce this next track, Animiki.
1: Yes, Animiki. That means Thunderbird. And again, we were recording in Thunder Bay, and I believe they call it Thunder Bay because of the amount of lightning strikes it gets. But really, the song was inspired by, of course, the mythical creature, the Thunderbird, as well as its relation to the lake. And then tied into, I guess the modern sort of landscape that we're all trying to navigate through society. We've had, the pandemic, and then we have the war over in the Ukraine. We have all these sort of uncertainties, and that isn't the analogy, if you will, for our voyage through the stormy lake.

stay ahead of the storm, but running only wears you down. She will swallow you up like a hurricane.

0: Why was the basketball court all wet?
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0: One Grand's Anybody Everybody, another great Marilyn and music act, today on Guy Note. Mark Marilynen is joining today. We're talking and celebrating the artists on the label and associated with Mark and Laura. We're also, of course, getting an in-depth listen and in look to Najuan's latest release, The Great Sea. I do believe, Mark, you recording up there, taking the band up and recording right near the lake really helps to bring that atmosphere to listeners. Yeah,
1: and the lake even makes an appearance on the record. If you listen to the starting track of The Crests of June, the water that you hear is the actual water from Lake Superior that we had recorded actually the summer before. And then finally it made its way onto a record.
0: You know, it probably didn't happen this way, but I like to imagine that it was born out of that field recording right there, right?
1: You know, in some way it actually was, Brett. Mm-hmm. It really was, because that was the seed planted in moving forward and writing this collection of songs all to do with Lake Superior and the North.
0: I love it. While we have a few minutes left to talk, let's again talk about the big tour coming up with Sultans of String. What can you tell me about this collaboration?
1: The Sultans of String, they are a string trio, if you will. Guitar, fiddle, and bass. It's these three gentlemen from here in Toronto. They've been doing this trio for the past 20 years now. They're quite accomplished, numerous award wins and nominations and accolades. And they reached out to me a couple years ago wanting to do a collaboration project with various Indigenous musicians across Canada. Their previous project was a project as a collaboration with different immigrants or refugees that were here in Canada, and that was an amazing success and kind of also shone a light onto these different stories and people and refugees and the challenges that that they've been experiencing. So with this particular project, the collaboration with the Indigenous musicians, they want to kind of do the same sort of thing, kind of open these musicians to a different sort of audience. Because in Canada, there still is some, I don't know if it's not hesitancy, but it's hard for, some Indigenous musicians to break into, quote unquote, we'll call it the mainstream sort of venues or markets. And this sort of project allows us to do that, because we're playing a lot of different, soft seat theaters across Canada, as well as we'll be teaming up with some orchestras and symphonies.
0: Wow.
1: For some of these performances. So we'll have literally a whole, full blast, orchestra behind us for some of the shows. And some of the collaborators on this project, as well as myself, is Crystal Shawanda, Leela Gilday, Don Ross, Raven from Digging Roots, and the Métis Fiddlers. And man, the list goes on. There's just a bunch of great people. So we're starting the tour in September, and that'll run until next spring, I believe. So that's why I'm not doing too many shows this summer. I kind of need to rest up, because that'll be a lot for me. I haven't done a big tour like that in years.
0: Like training for the big marathon, right?
1: It really is.
0: Well, and I'm just going to throw this out there as well. It would be a lot of fun to see the Sultans of String or some of these orchestras on an Najuan album, too. I'm keeping my fingers crossed for that.
1: Yeah, no, for sure, because you never know what might happen in the future. And actually, we had one of the Sultans play on the new record, The Great Sea. Chris McCool plays violin on the track King's Highway 17. That's him. So we do, we keep this collab thing going. It seems like it'll never end.
0: And that keeps me excited for future opportunities to be able to catch up with you, my friend. Congratulations on everything that you have going on right now. A great new album, a roster of happy artists, which I think is a breath of fresh air in 2023. So, you know, again, this has been a great celebration of your music today. And once again, for listeners out there, where can people find more of you at?
1: They can, well, if you just Google Najuan, I should be the first thing that comes up. They can also go to MaryLaneAndMusic.com or to HeadyNorthMusic.com. 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
0: And cheers to another 30. Please join me on Gyno again soon.
1: Absolutely. You got it. Thanks, Brett.

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0: 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Yeah, we just finished up with Gyno of Native Voice One brings that to us every Sunday right before the Root Cellar. I'm Uncle Frank, and yeah, it's been a while. June was the last time I was on the Root Cellar. I've been traveling a little bit and went to my class reunion last night. 40. Boy, yeah, yeah, it was a lot of fun. Getting old there. Shout out to the class of 86 from Warren, Minnesota. And we're going to get into the music here on the Root Cellar right after this.
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0: 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We broadcast from the basement of Stuart Hall here at St. Cloud State University, only a stone's throw away from the mighty Mississippi. All right, well, shout out to Carl and Cheese for, you know, carrying the heavy water here on the Root Cellar the last 3 weeks. Couldn't do it without you, and Carl Leslie, he knows everything and everything about music. What a great host on the Root Cellar. That's it. Carl and I swapped this off, and I just can't wait for his shows. But however, I'm campaigning. I'm putting an official campaign, and I'm hoping people kind of rally around this, that from now on, Carl Leslie is going to be known as Ramblin' Stan. And you're like, why? Why, Uncle Frank? Why is he named Ramblin' Stan? I'm sure you would say that. Carl, yeah, if you're a frequent listener of the Root Cellar, you know he goes to a ton of shows. And when he goes to the shows, he buys the music, the CD, talks to the artist. He's just a really good supporter of live music and arts in our surrounding area here in Minnesota. Both local and national acts coming through. And you're like, well, okay, why Ramblin' Stan? Because Ramblin' Stan is a character in this new song, this next song I'm going to play, and it describes Mr. Carl Anderson, or Mr. Carl Leslie. I said Carl Anderson. Okay, Mr. Carl Leslie. Ramblin' Stan. All right, and then you're like, shut up, Frank. Yeah, yep. Yeah. Okay, I'm going to be quiet here. And you're going to listen to Chicago Farmer. And this is a cranker. So if you're at, just dial the volume a little bit higher for this one. Chicago Farmer. All in one place, Root Cellar.

Folks think you're rich when they see you have horses. Well, that might be true if my income sources weren't eating up every month on the boardage for all of our four-legged friends. My accountant says that my funds are depleted, but I keep my wealth right where I can see it, in pastures and barns and in show arenas, and because of the money she spends.

0: 88.1 KVS, your sound alternative. Corb Lund. Horse poor. Yeah, maybe. Maybe you can relate to that. Yeah. Having too many horses. That's right. All right. Before that, Boy Golden, off his For Jimmy EP, Mountain Road, released that in 2023. And prior to that, new music, live, a new live album by I'm With Her. They just released it just recently. It's called Sing Me Alive, and that's Ancient Light. They recorded that in Atlanta. And, you know, that's the super group of Sarah Watkins, Aofi O'Donovan, and Gabby Marino. Yeah, it's good stuff. And then prior to that, it was Tina and the B-Side Movement, way back 30 years ago. Yeah, that was Thank God I'm a Country Boy off their Minneapolis Does Denver album, covering, of course, John Denver. And that started, and that set off was, and the show, Chicago Farmer, All in One Place, off their Flyover Country. And we're going to get into more music, but first, let's get into this. I got to get to the right screen. There you go.
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0: 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All right, shout out to... if you're listening at the beginning of the show, I went to my 40th class reunion, and if you can do the math, this is maybe the most appropriate song. Tom Russell, the pugilist is 59 here, KVSC, Root Cellar.

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0: New music from Jesse Wells. And just released that this year as a single on 88.1 KVSC. And he was just recently into town, down in Minneapolis. Maybe you caught him. And then before that, Gillian Welsh with Look at Miss Ohio. And prior to that, music from Jacob Brodowski with Knight Baker. And then starting that set off was The Pugilist at 59, Tom Russell, you know, 59. We can still get at it, but, you know, need to recover a little bit longer, but we can still get at it. All right, we're going to get into more music here on The Root Cellar right after this.
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0: Now, you may be driving right now to Avon, Minnesota for the Ray Bonneville concert at Aunt Annie's listening room. And so I'm going to play some Ray Bonneville, but you have time. You have time to jump in your car right now and go see Ray Bonneville in air conditioning. Yeah, it's not outside. It's inside. Yeah. You know, it's pretty doggone hot, but it's nice and cool in there. So let's get back into the music, and we're going to listen to some Ray Bonneville. Hopefully you're driving there, or you're getting ready for the show, or maybe just think, well, maybe I should be at the show, but you're not going to make it.

limo towboat with my slippery city shoes, which I swore I would never do again. In the gray, fog-bound straits where the cedars stand watching

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It happened last year once.

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And if I make it till then, I'll work Labor Day just to keep the bastards and the bloodsuckers.

0: friend of the station here, Eric Koskinen, with the single he released last summer, 4th of July. And you're listening to 88.1 KVSC or Sound Alternative. And before that, music, also local music from Rangers. And who is the man on the Buffalo Nickel? And prior to that, Charlotte Cornfield with In My Corner. And then before that, Coulter Wall covering Ian Tyson with Summer Wages. And then starting that set off was Ray Bonneville on the Blind Side. And Ray takes the stage right about now at Aunt Annie's. So have a good time. We're going to get into, well, you know, that wraps up that first hour of the Root Cellar. Brad, that went pretty doggone quick. We're going to hear about this first.
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0: 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And I'm Uncle Frank, and I got a couple more hours of Root Cellar coming at you. And I happened to catch Stephen Wilson Jr. at the Winnipeg Folk Festival. He played the main stage, and he's got such a great live set. And he played down in the cities right before that. I wasn't able to catch that at a festival, and I can't remember what festival it was. But maybe you saw him. He put out an album, Son of a Dad, back in 2023, and it's kind of blowing up. And he's such a great writer, such a great writer. So I'm going to play something off that album called Kid. KVSC, Root Cellar.

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Weather's been nuts for a long time, and nobody seems to care about it. 10 years ago, I was in Boston, Massachusetts, and in 4 days, I experienced 5 seasons. It was 30, it was 60, it was 90, then it was 12. And in the last day, there was thunder, lightning, and snow together. And I hadn't done drugs. Because when you're lying in bed and you hear thunder outside and you get up to look, you have an expectation. And it is not snow with lightning behind it. That's not right. They don't even write about that kind of weather in the Bible. And I imagine if a prophet had seen that kind of weather after he wiped the poop out of his pants, he'd have told us about it. I was supposed to work that night. I said, I'm not coming in. I'm scared to death. Because I know what the next season's going to be. Locusts. And there will come a time, mark my words, where there will be a season where just great big giant frogs fall from the sky. You'll wake up one morning and your weatherman will be on TV standing in a field and frogs will be bouncing off his head. He'll be going, giant frogs, what can I say? Back to you. Now the reason the weather is nuts is everybody knows why. It's because we lost the ozone layer. Well, let's do something about it. We've got men, we've got rockets, we've got saran wrap. Fix it! The only thing we've come up with to deal with the fact we don't have an ozone layer is sunblock. And I don't trust that stuff at all. Because the people who told us about sunblock are the same people who said eggs are good. And then they said eggs were bad. And then they said they were good, and then they were bad. The yellows may not be good. The white, make up your mind! It's breakfast, I gotta eat! I use Crisco. Much better than sunblock. You can share it with everybody. And with Crisco, you never get burnt because when you start to sizzle, you move your ass. I'd like to say that I'm thrilled to be up here. I'm thrilled to have been invited to perform for you. It's great, and it's very, very important for Americans to leave their country at least once a year. Because otherwise, Americans start to believe they have a culture. And we don't. We're just over 200 years old. Culture really for us is when you leave yogurt in the fridge for too long. But you folks live near us. You probably know better than any other country on the planet that we're out of our minds. And you tolerate it, which is nice of you, because the people in my country are crazy. 39 of them killed themselves in San Diego in order to go to a spaceship that didn't exist. And every time in my country, when we get a great leader, what do? We kill him. It's funnier, I guess, to me then. Please, please, please, you have a standing army. Do us a favor. Do it for me. Do it for yourselves. Do it for everybody. Invade us.

0: New music from Joby Riccio out of Colorado. Wildfire Season off her Face the Feeling album, just released this year. And I'm gonna be interviewing her tomorrow for a future The Menu show that we do on Tuesdays at 4:30, the interview show. Yeah, so I'm pretty excited about that. Before that, Lewis Black with Biblical Weather. And prior to that, James McMurtry with Sons of the Second Sons. And then starting that set off was Stephen Wilson Jr. with Kid.
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0: 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Farthest left on your FM dial. All right. I got one short set before the ruler of the underground, which is the Cactus Blossom. So I'm going to play a couple songs from past ruler of the undergrounds. Starting it off with Casey Chambers.

past ruler of the underground. Iris Dement with Acres of Corn. And prior to that was another past ruler of the underground, Casey Chambers with Water and the Fuel. And on, okay. And in the community interest, or not in the community interest, but on our next episode of The Menu, we're bringing you a conversation with a versatile, prolific creator. Tuesday, July 28th at 4:30, tune in to hear an interview with Casey Lansdale. Casey Lansdale is a singer-songwriter with several albums and EPs to her credit. She acted in several projects, and she's a skilled actor and editor who's put out several books, many in the horror genre. For this episode of The Menu, she's interviewed by longtime KVSC DJ Gypsy McGreevy. Yeah, Gypsy. That's going to be a good one. That's The Menu, airing Tuesday at 4:30, brought to you by KVSC Radio. That's as local as it gets. Yeah, every Tuesday we have an interview show. Half an hour. It's pretty doggone good. So tune in this Tuesday for Gypsy interviewing Casey Lansdale. All right, it's time to get into the ruler of the underground. And if you're new to this, we have one artist that we feature all month at 4:30, play a whole set. So we've played a boatload of songs already this July, and this is the last day of the Cactus Blossoms, and they're out of Minneapolis, and we're going to start this off with Please Don't Call Me Crazy here on KVSC Root Cellar.

0: The cactus blossoms. July's ruler on the underground. Well, that ends. The cactus blossoms. Sad. Sad. What a great month. And that was something got a hold on me from Every Time I Think About You. Before that, no, I'm sorry. Yeah, and before that, Got a Lot of Love off their Easy Way album. And then starting that set off was, of course, the Cactus Blossoms. Please Don't Call Me Crazy off their Easy Way album. And we're going to get more music here on The Root Cellar, but first...
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3: 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You'll hear from plenty of local and state news so you never miss a headline. After that, we'll give you national news stories that are important to be in the know about. Then you'll hear from the BBC for your world news summary before getting the weather forecast of the St. Cloud area. Of course, we can't forget about Down to a Science, a segment where we give you the facts and bust down myths of all things scientific. Then you'll hear from state and local sports news as well as This Day in Sports for 90 seconds of sports history. Finally, our newscasts always wrap up with a 30-minute feature of different varieties just to make sure you're extra informed.
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0: Yeah, news. Noon and 4:30, Monday through Friday. Good stuff, yeah. Informed. A lot of things that you don't hear anywhere else, but you'll hear right here on KVSC in the news department.

department. And I've done the news a few times, the 4:30 news. It's, yeah, I've high praise for the newscasters that do it regularly. It's hard. And they do such a nice job. All right, let's get back into more music here on The Root Cellar with Julian Baker and Torres off their album Send a Prayer My Way from last year. This is one of Uncle Frank's favorite albums of the year. Tapes Run Out. KBSC. Root Cellar.

0: You may have hoodwinked everyone else in this backwater town, but you can't fool me. I listen to public radio.
1: Well, howdy, everybody. I hope you're ready for a little more. Before I get the Sundowners back up here, and before we continue, there's just something I want to share with you here. This is an email that I received in February of this year. This fella says, he says, Corin, and he tells me he runs an open mic, right? And then he says, we're an open mic, of course, but we also have a feature at every show. I saw you about a year or two ago and thought you and your buddy would be a good feature. Our features do a half hour. I don't see why I should correct his typos here. Our features do a half hour, and we only pay $50. But if you were stuck in town here on a first, third, or fifth Sunday night any month of the year, this would beat sitting in a motel room watching Simpsons reruns, which you realize as the email goes on, no, it wouldn't. We'd have to know a few months in advance, of course. But to be honest, there was one problem. Your tendency to flood the audience with patter prior to each song would mean that they would get one or at best two songs out of you guys during a half-hour feature. I mean, if we were to book you as a music act, that would be a poor payoff for the crowd. And if we booked you as a word act, well, then the music portion would seem superfluous. This is my favorite. What to do? It sure is a puzzler. I know it's been a few years now. Maybe that need for extended talk prior to each song has passed. It wouldn't go down well with my audiences, as they are a well-read, well-educated bunch. Not like you guys. And they do not appreciate long intros or histories. They'll get, puts that in quotes, they'll get any song you throw at them. Trust them. We really enjoyed the music part of your portion of the show. Anyway, I hope you're well and good. Everyone out here, damn, for 2 weeks, went to a restaurant and got food poisoning. I received that email in February. That thing is like a diamond. I mean, it's got facets. It's like, there are so many dimensions to that. So many levels to enjoy. I never responded to it. I didn't know how. I was traveling with Jonathan Bird when I got it, and we'd be riding in the car, and he'd say, hey, read me that email again. What kind of invitation is that? Like I just read. It'd be like asking a gal out on a date and telling her you can only afford to take her to some shitty place, but as long as she doesn't wear the dress she was wearing when you met, it's all going to be good. I don't understand. Anyway, I didn't know what to do with this thing, so I took out all the specific information and I put it on my fan page on Facebook, and I just said, what would you say to this? And there was like 100 responses. Some people wrote in response to every line, like they broke it down, you know? Anyway, Taylor Ashton, who, by the way, tonight has been helping us out with our guitars, Taylor's one of the first people to respond, and he said, man, you got to write a song about this. I think just a few hours went by, and it's like down thread. Taylor was like, never mind, I got it. So what I'd really like to do, to kick off this second set, I just would really like to invite him out here to sing this song with me. Would you please welcome to the stage Mr. Taylor Ashton?
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Corin Raymond with What to Do, song about his email. And then before that, Cat Clyde with Man's World. And prior to that, Dean Johnson out of Texas with Death of the Party. And then starting that set off with Julian Baker and Torres with Tapes Run Out. And you're listening to KVSC FM and HD St. Cloud and KMOJ HD3, Minneapolis, St. Paul.

0: Well, that music means it's time to check in with my cousin Bob for the weather. You know, he's a Norwegian bachelor dairy farmer out by St. Wendel, and he fancies himself a bit of a meteorologist and the president of the American Alternative Meteorology Society. Hello, Bob, are you there?
1: Yeah, sure am, Frankie.
0: Hey, Bob, you know, the last time we spoke, you know, which has been quite a while, and you were having problems with the county commissioners and that roundabout, you know, that you wanted to have them go counterclockwise, that you were and as a better idea than going, you wanted to go clockwise instead of counterclockwise. And then you were concerned about, and then you also had this kind of this standoff with your neighbor, Pete Peterson and Seymour Schwinghammer. You know, what's the update?
1: Well, the roundabout deal, well, you know, I've been calling the county commissioners, and you know, they don't respond. You know, I even went down to the county office and tried to talk to them, and they just quickly escorted me out of the building. Yeah. You know, I don't need those guys anyway. You know, man, as far as the standoff goes, well, you know, it's been going pretty well. You know, but it's starting, you know, I'm starting to use a lot of manure, you know, I'm worried about my supply, you know, and that, and the other problem is that Pete Peterson, you know, he just thrashed his barley, and now him and Seymour are just driving across the field to circumvent my blockade. Oh, Bob, you know, I think maybe you should just give up on this roundabout thing. You know, it's been very difficult to found the county. You know, and frankly, you know, all roundabouts you go around counterclockwise, you know, that would be kind of, you know, that wouldn't be very safe if people started going around clockwise. You know, you probably should give up the blockade, too. You know I can't give up that blockade. Pete Peterson and Seymour Schwinghammer have spread false rumors about me, and I consider it fake news.
0: Yeah. Okay, Bob. What's your forecast?
1: Well, you know, since you've been gone, I've been making such good progress with interpreting the pig language that they're starting to confide in me about very deep secrets about the farm. Yeah, turns out the sheep, you think the sheep are nice? No, they harass the pigs. They're harassing the pigs, and they've been trying to get into the pig pen, and the pigs don't feel safe. Yeah. So I put up an 8-foot fence around the pig pen, you know, so the sheep can't get in. But lo and behold, this morning I get up and the pig pen is full of sheep. Yeah, sheep. Yeah, they're wallowing in the mud. I can't believe how they got in there. So I looked up sheep getting in the pig pen under the Farmer's Almanac. And it gives me this forecast. Today we'll have a high of 95. Tonight, a low of 33. Monday, a high of 93 and a low of 65 overnight. And Tuesday, there'll be a high of 90.
0: Oh, gosh. Thanks, Bob. But, boy, I wish it was kind of cooler.
1: Hey, Frankie, before you go, can you play something by Waxahachie? Is that right? Yeah, Waxahachie. I don't really like them, but, you know, the cows love them. As they say, the root cellar brings the milk, feller.
0: Sure thing, Bob. As requested by Bob, for the cows, Waxahachie.

0: 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And then before that, Humbird with Child of Violence. And then prior to that, Hooray for the Riff Raff, and then starting that set off was Requested by Bob for the Cows, Waxahachie with Right Back to It, and you're listening to 88.1 KVSC.
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0: 88.1 KVSC, the voice of St. Cloud, and you're listening to The Root Cellar. All right, let's get back into some more music with Todd Snyder. He covered Fred Eaglesmith, Alcohol and Pills. Let's listen to that one off his Nashville Skyline album. KVSC, Root Cellar.

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New music from Robbie Foulkes. Well, he put it out last year. Oh. There we go. All right. That was another Uncle Frank snafu. All right. So that was Robbie Foulkes with Poor and Sharp Witted. And then prior to that, Sun Vault off of with Medicine Hat. Dawes before that with the Western Skyline. And then starting that set off was Todd Snyder covering Fred Eagle Smith with Alcohol and Pills. All right. In the community interest, KVSC reminds you that Summertime by George is happening at Lake George Park on Wednesday, July 29th. The free outdoor concert continues with Collective Unconscious. 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That they take the stage at 7 p.m. and dynamic duo Groovy Shoes opens the show at 5:30. 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That's another community reminder from your friends at KVSC. You can get more information about this event at summertimegeorge.com. Summertime by George. All right. Have you been listening to the last year's Ken Pomeroy album? Well, it's a gooder. So we're going to hear it. And she's out of Oklahoma and the Cherokee Nation and has put out a fantastic album. And we're going to listen to a song off that called Coyote here on KVSC. Root Setter. Root Cellar.

88.1 KVSC. That was new music. Well, at the end of the, well, newest music from Wild Horses, Sioux Falls from Grand Rapids, Minnesota. And then before that, Ken Pomeroy with Coyote off her Cruel Joke album that was released just this last year, 2025. Well, I'm Uncle Frank, and I got one more song for you, and then on after that, it's The Music Never Stopped, The Grateful Dead Show till 7 o'clock, and then Gypsy comes in, Gypsy McGreevy, from 7 to 10 for the Classic Rock Part 1, and then Sarah Jane Smith hammers it home from 10 o'clock till 2 with Classic Rock Part 2. And you can catch me on the Root Cellar, or you can catch me on Diversions on Tuesday. And then actually, I'll be on the Root Cellar next week. So back to back. All right. Well, I'm going to leave you with something off Lucinda Williams' latest album that she released earlier this year. And I don't know if I've played this one. This is the last song on the album, and we're going to hear it. We've come too far to turn around. You have a good evening.

Welcome to The Music Never Stopped. I'm John Drake. First came the Let Phil Sing movement of the 1980s. Then it was Let Trey Sing during 2015's Fare Thee Well tour. Next, Let O'Teal Sing in Dedda and Company. Today we'll explore a new angle. Let Nobody Sing. There, I said it. All instrumentals and drum jamming. And what better way to begin but with a couple of Grateful Dead jazz covers? We'll start with sax player Dave McMurray. Signed to Blue Note Records since 1996, the Detroit native has been close to label head Don Was since the days of Don's band Was Not Was. First active with Albert King, McMurray had his own band, Midnight Sky, and was a member of the avant-jazz band Griot Galaxy in the 1970s. In 2019, Dave played with Don's Wolf Brothers bandmate Bob Weir, which was his first exposure to the music of the Grateful Dead. He followed that experience with two full albums of Dead covers, Grateful Dedication, released on Blue Note in 2021, and the 2023 follow-up, Grateful Dedication 2, which ironically lets O'Teal sing on Scarlet Begonias. We'll open up with that LP and a version of Blues for Allah's Crazy Fingers.

One More Saturday Night from the David Murray Octet CD Dark Star, The Music of the Grateful Dead, released in 1996 on Astor Place Recordings. David Murray had been actively recording since the 1970s and was a founding member of the World Saxophone Quartet with Oliver Lake, Julius Hemphill, and Hamiet Blewett. The Oakland-born, New York City-based sax player sat in with both the Jerry Garcia Band and the Grateful Dead during the 1990s, bicoastally with the Dead at Madison Square Garden on September 22, 1993, and February 26, 1995 at the Oakland Alameda County Coliseum Arena. Those explorations led to the tribute album after Jerry Garcia's death in 1995. Starting the set was the similarly named Dave McMurray with a jazz take on Crazy Fingers on Grateful Dedication 2 from 2023. Crazy Fingers opens side 2 of the Dead's 1975 album, Blues for Allah. By the time we wrap up the next set, we will present a rocky version of Blues for Allah's side 2 closer and title track from Jimmy Herring and Jazz is Dead. However, to get there, we will pass through a Rhythm Devils jam that splits into an exquisite percussion quartet. To start our instrumental set, we'll go back to 1970, when keyboard player Howard Wales was asked to present Monday night jam sessions at the Matrix on Fillmore Street in San Francisco. Jerry Garcia, John Kahn, and drummer Bill Vitt came down to join Wales for those jams. Later, Garcia, Kahn, and Vitt played with Merle Saunders in a more R&B and song-oriented format, often at Keystone in Berkeley. Side Trips Volume 1 was released on Grateful Dead Productions in 1998, and from that album is Space Funk.

That was the Grateful Dead instrumental band Jazz Is Dead with a live recording of Blues for Allah, which fittingly followed Drum's Space on the band's third album, 2001's Great Sky River, recorded at the Intermedia Arts Center Theater in Huntington, New York, and released on Zebra Records. Jazz Is Dead featured guitarist Jimmy Herring, who played in Phil and Friends and the post-Jerry band The Dead, beginning in 2003. Bassist Alfonso Johnson was a founding member of Bob Weir's Bobby and the Midnights. The percussion section included Fast Sailing from Mickey Hart's 1990 album At the Edge. Written by Hart and the late Zakir Hussain, the quartet included Sikiru Adepoju on Dundun and Babatunde Olatunji on Djembe, Shekere, and Cowbell. A Rhythm Devil's Excursion. Mickey Hart and Bill Kreutzmann recorded at JFK Stadium in Philadelphia on July 7, 1989, and released on the CD-DVD set Crimson, White, and Indigo on Rhino Records in 2010. We began the set with Howard Wales and Jerry Garcia playing some space funk, released on Side Trips Volume 1 in 1998. The final selection comes from San Francisco improvisational band Zero, formed by guitar player Steve Kimmick and drummer Greg Anton in 1980. Music recorded October 14th through the 16th, 1992, at the Great American Music Hall in San Francisco and released originally in 1994 as the live release Chance in a Million. The album, featuring lyrics by Robert Hunter, was re-released on A&M Records in 1995. To close, here's Zero with sax player Martin Fierro and the album's final track, Roll Me After.